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1: 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It's Miley. 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And you're listening to my song Face Persuades.
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I still want your hands up on my body. You still make my heart beat fast. Ferrari.